0: quarter. So we will go with our first guest here.
1: Good morning. Hi, Darian. Hey, everyone. This is Stacy Kay, the program director for the Hopi Foundation. And just say good morning, world.
2: Good morning. This is Cliff from the Hopi Leadership Program, program manager. One highlight, right, Darian? Yeah. So, you know, it's we're doing this quarterly, so this was 3 months ago. In April, we graduated another contingent of students from the Hopi Youth Leadership Program. So spring semester, there was six of them. So shout out and congratulations to Cadence, Krista, Silora, Haley, Lanaya. I'm probably missing a couple, but I'll get to them when we go around again. So congrats.
3: Morning, everyone. This is Kyle Nutemia from the Netwini Coalition. Hope everyone's having a good morning. We're excited to talk about our programs and give some updates and some cool upcoming news. But as a highlight for this past quarter, let me see. One would be we closed off our micro-grant program, accepting applications. And so we awarded out 11 projects for this new grant cycle. So I'll be happy to talk about that a little bit more in detail. But that took a lot of work, and we're really excited about projects people are starting off in the community.
1: For the foundation, I think it would have to be the Coco Donor Run with Kellen. Yeah, that was massive.
0: All right, Coco, thank you for joining us today. To start us off, what is your main highlight from, another main highlight, I guess, from the second quarter, something that maybe did a little bit more impact for the community?
3: So, yeah, I'll just expand off of what I just mentioned earlier about the micro-grant program. We have this annual grant program where we award projects have to do with food, farming, ranching, agriculture here on Hopi. And so this year, the grant applications closed off in the beginning of March. And so we had this long and detailed review process. I think we had 19 applications in total, which is really cool. We're doing this program annually, so as we continue to grow the program, grow our capacity, we're seeing more applications come in through the years. But that being said, we reviewed 18 applications, or a separate panel did, and they selected 11 projects from our community to be awarded, award amounts varying from like 1,000 to 2,000. So there were 11 of those projects, from Timtsoki projects, ranching, gardening, some land restoration. Oh, Butcher, yeah, there's actually a project, a big project going on right now as we speak during this whole week. But I just want a quick mention, shout out to them. They're Village of Sitsomovi. They have a project going on there, one of our grantees. They also, I think, were able to harness some support from other entities. So Netwini's very proud to be part of that, support their project. They're doing this butchering project, hands-on demonstration, hands-on learning with youth in the Village of Sitsomovi. And they're doing part of that today, right now, as we're speaking. But that would be a big highlight. Again, 11 projects we awarded out in the community. And if you're hearing about this for the first time, or maybe you heard about it earlier and thought, oh man, I missed out on that opportunity, it's an annual thing we're doing. So there will be funds available 2027. January is when we open up those applications. But I'll pass it off so I don't take up the whole time.
1: Foundation, we've been doing a lot of support with the program. So if you're seeing going to a Netwini event or a KUI event or a Hopi Leadership event, we'll usually be there, our staff. The bigger events we hosted was Arizona Gives Day, the national nonprofit carnival, not national. That was back in April at First Mesa Elementary School. And if you were there, you got to see our booth where we had the pickle walk, and we put the numbers in Hopi, Lawai, and the kids had to know the numbers in Hopi. So that was pretty neat. The other bigger thing we did was Earth Day, the Earth Day event at the Hopi Veterans Memorial Center. That's a huge event. I think it's because they bus in like all the students. But yeah, we got to make a scarecrow this year. So last year we did reusing old t-shirts. So we made t-shirt bags. So this year we made scarecrows, and we raffled off the scarecrow we did make with the kids to through Netwini. So if you went to our booth, we had you, and you went to Netwini's and signed in over there, we put you in the drawing for this scarecrow. So I can't remember who won the scarecrow, but it went to a good field, I know that much. Other than that, with the foundation, besides supporting the programs, the Cocodona run was huge, right? Like, from that event alone, you know, we raised over $10,000. Well, Kellen did, I should say. And he ran over 250 miles. And, man, we got so much views on Facebook. Like, social media just boomed. I think we got about 124 new Instagram followers, which we don't really rock Instagram, but I think we're getting up there. The other thing was, man, we had, believe this or not, 807,000 views from all the Facebook posts made that week. So that was pretty huge. He represented the programs, and he wore their program t-shirts when he ran. So got some footage out there. But yeah, other than that, we did a hiring pop-up, which we're having a challenge with the hiring. So we do encourage you to come, you know, even if you don't think you may qualify, you know, just give it a shot. You know, we're here to help you guys progress in that area and do what we can to get you up to that level. So don't let those fancy words like associate or coordinator, you know, trip you up. Just come give us a talk and we'll see what we can work out with you. But yeah, those are some big highlights for the foundation side, at least. I'll pass it to Cliff, and then we'll hear from KUI, right?
0: Yes, okay. I can speak on behalf of it and some of the highlights here. But yeah, Cliff, go ahead.
2: Just like Stacy mentioned, you know, the Hopi Leadership Program is looking for a program coordinator. So if you like working with the community and, you know, start, you know, facilitating, you know, sessions on leadership for the community here, both the youth and adult, you know, we're working with the alumni. Apply, you know, we're looking for you. So
1: the foundation now that I've been here 3 years is like the experience, mm-hmm. I think is a lot more valuable than our, well, I wouldn't say a lot more valuable than our education, but it's part of par, you know, like,
2: yeah,
1: I think experience and our people is out there. It's just how do we get you guys to come join us?
2: And then, like, as you mentioned, you know, it's not just working with the program, right? So obviously, like, here the programs are at KUII right now. But anytime any of the programs are doing something or have events or, you know, doing some outreach, we pretty much all chip in, you know, mm-hmm. as a staff, you know, the HF administration staff and then the different programs, and we have that connection. So, but, you know, the last time we were here at the beginning of first quarter, the leadership program had a planning session, and a big part of that was recognizing the fact that we're 20 years into the Hopi Leadership Program, right, because it started in 2006. And the other one is, you know, it building up to that. So we know for a fact with the planning that's happened, Hopi Leadership Program alumni know, be aware that we have set the date. It's going to be on November 13th at Munkabi Legacy for our 20th year anniversary a gathering event for alumni. That's the big one that's going on. I want to give another shout out to our alumni that showed up yesterday. We just had a luncheon at the Hopi Foundation, and so we had like Loretta, Ginalda, Angel, and Rox. I'm going to miss a couple. Yeah, Roxy was there. Mm-hmm. So all the alumni, you know, showed up, and then we had more even who logged on online. You know, Lexi, mm-hmm. Carrie. So shout out to you guys. Thank you for joining Bo, logging in from Flag.
1: Nice.
2: But yeah, and I know I got some texts, and so yeah, leadership alumni, if you're out there, you know, we'll have more events coming up, and just feel free to join us. You know, make sure you are joining us, and be aware that you for sure are invited to the annual gathering event. The other one too is our youth leadership program. You know who you are. I just gave a shout out to this last class that finished, and so the leadership alumni wants to make sure that we're having the youth also present and coming over to that gathering. So know that you're invited. If you finished the youth leadership program, I'll be reaching out to you too. So to join us, you know, I know you've gone to that graduation. We had a couple of youth leadership program participants. Now, along with that, talking about alumni and youth, another big highlight. Just last week, we have Lori Navayastua, who's an alumni. Big shout out to her too. She's been having the Walpi Youth at Work program going on, and so she's doing some great work up there. And we had the youth leadership program share some of their their session lessons, you know, up there for 3 days last week. So it was great, you know, getting to meet the Walpi youth there. So she had youth from First Mesa. And we just went over, like, Lavai and then some history and some cultural lessons. And we got some good interactions and some fun with the youth up there. So we're out there. And be on the lookout for when we come knocking on the door to the villages to visit alumni and engage with the youth. So, kwa kwa.
0: All right. Thank you, Kyle, Stacy, Cliff. And I guess I'll touch up on the KUYI events. We did a lot this first quarter. I mean, Stacy gave some information on the Arizona Gives Day, which we were all a part of. We all contributed to what we could for, you know, that big campaign. It was a challenge because, you know, times are tough right now. We have a lot of donors that were unable to due to the hardships of what's going on nowadays. But I mean, there were still some community members that did step up, our old donors. So a big shout out to those guys. We also did a language symposium. As you guys might have seen on our Facebook Live, some of our staff attended a NAB show in Las Vegas, so we got to get some highlights on some new equipment, some updates in Las Vegas area. NAB is a big convention, and it deals with everything communication-wise, tech-wise. So if you're in television, radio, graphic arts, I mean, it was a total mind-blowing experience over there. It was at the Las Vegas Convention Center. If you've been there before and imagine how big that place is, it took up all three spaces of the convention center. And, you know, one area focused on television, media, one area was all radio, and I believe it was equipment as far as like cameras, microphones, and the other portion of it was dealing with a lot of networking programs. So, yeah, so if you're kind of a tech nerd out there, I would suggest the NAB show is something to check out in Las Vegas. It was pretty awesome. And then we also attended some career days at the schools, had fun with the kids, got to know what they wanted to be when they grow up, and surprisingly, a lot of them said that they wanted to be YouTube creators. So, so big shout out to those that are, you know, getting their hands in technology and wanting to create stuff on YouTube and TikTok, and you know, it was a surprise to see how much money they make as well to be successful that way as being YouTube creators. And then we also had some new guests for Good News and Gratitude. I hope you guys are still enjoying the Good News and Gratitude to help you guys take your mind off the chaos in the world and just give your, you know, mind a rest, at least even at work as well. So shout out to our hosts that have come, volunteered to come on Good News and Gratitude and share some, you know, words of wisdom to y'all. And the last one we did recently was our Mother's Day shout out show. So I'm glad everyone was able to do a shout out to their moms. I know we only had 2 hours to fill, but, you know, I'm glad those ones that got them in were able to give a shout out to the mothers and everywhere else. So, yeah, that's kind of the big highlights that we had here. We have a lot more coming. So for now, that's kind of the update of what has been going on here at KUYI. Does anyone have anything else to add before we go into our little station break?
1: Keep cool.
0: Okay. No, that's okay. So we're going to be doing a little station break here, and we will continue on with KUYI Coffee Talk. So stay tuned.

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0: All right, welcome back, KUYI listeners. If you are just joining us, you are listening to KUYI Coffee Talk. And our guests today are the Hopi Foundation Program Managers. So today we are discussing the Hopi Foundation Program updates. So let's keep the show going. So I'll pass this on to Stacy here. Looking ahead, what are some goals, projects, or even events the programs are focusing on during the second quarter?
3: So as the program director, I'm so blessed that I get to join all of the programs and their fun events in the community. The ones to look forward to, though, are, well, at least for KUYI, we're going to present at the Native Broadcasting Summit down in Scottsdale. That's hosted by Native Public Media. And it's really based off, the presentation is really based off of the safety pillar that KUYI is addressing this year. That's huge. We're hoping to work with the tribal administrative offices, all the emergency services departments, even as far as the BIA, maybe the county, to try to get KUYI on the map as the trusted source for emergency alert services. So that's a huge goal, I think. I'm really happy to be a part of. Other than that, with the foundation, we're just really in a transition right now, so we're slowing down, just kind of, you know, taking it day by day. It's grant season, so a lot of grant writing going on, trying to bring those resources to the community. That's another fun thing I love about what I do is I get to strengthen relationships with local, regional, and even national partners. So those partners would be people like the Arizona Community Foundation, which you'll hear from Notwani. We're going to be hosting them next week, 2 weeks, for a site visit. So you'll probably see a bunch of us out here with guests. The Hopi Cultural Preservation Office. I've been working with Joel. We're talking about how can we collaborate and use all our resources to better serve our youth. Crow Canyon Archaeology. they're just an outside partner who really, they have like this really neat archaeological school, and they really trying to get people enticed into this type of work. I know it's a little bit taboo for most indigenous tribes, but it's what they do, and you know, there's some people out there who are interested in that kind of work. A couple other partners, shout out to Village of Walpi. They're always here helping us. Scottsdale Recovery down in Scottsdale with Lee Iva. He's always helping to get resources and connect them from the res to the city. And another big partner is our Native Americans in Philanthropy. That's the national partners. Mainly just talking with them on how we can support some gaps in funding with different programs, whether it be in the land or the ag realm, in leadership, and the substance abuse area. So those are some of our partners that really get to work with. But other than that, I'm looking forward to our site visit next week. What you got going on, Kyle?
4: So for Notwani, let's see. Besides the ACF visit that Stacy just mentioned, there's two things that I really want to share with the community. The first one is our Hopi Farmers Market. The Nut Winnie Coalition is a partner amongst a handful of others to help host the Hopi Farmers Market. It kicked off on May 3rd at Bakavi Community Building, which was a new site for the Farmers Market, so that was really exciting to test that out. It was a great turnout in the end. We were able to track some 200, a little over 200 foot traffic for that event. For like vendor sales, for like these vendors that came, we had roughly 11 vendors, 11 or 12, don't quite remember, but we were able to track at least $2,500 that generated revenue through vendor sales, that is. Out of those, you know, there were our farmers there. We had some three or four farmers, gardeners there selling, you know, produce, seeds, starters. They contributed about, I can't off the top of my head say, $500 to that revenue sale. But I want to mention that because that contributes to a local food economy. That contributes to sustainability on Hopi. So when you come to the farmer's market and you purchase these foods, and we're trying our best to grow, you know, our volume of food producers, our farmers coming out to the farmer's market. But when you come and you contribute as an attendee, you know, that helps sustainability, that helps the community, that helps, you know, local food system. So I just want to give a shout out to the farmers and everyone who came out to that. Our next market is July 7th, I want to say, July 7th. It's the first Sunday of each month. Location is still being determined, so as soon as we know that as partners, we will announce. Oh, sorry, excuse me. July 5th. Sorry about that. July 5th, Sunday, is the next market. Location is being determined, so as soon as we know that, be on the lookout on KUII, flyers, social media, of the details of that. And we always try to make it a point for there to be food demos, garden demos there. It's not always the case, but be on the lookout if we do have that. It's a good learning experience. It's fun. It's Farmers Market. Come join us. The next big thing that Nut Winnie, with the help of Hopi Foundation, sister programs and staff, is we have been getting a lot of momentum for our event coming September time, which is the Hopi Agricultural Food Symposium. It is a biennial event, meaning it's every 2 years. It was last held in 2024 at the Peace Academic Center. And it is a day to honor Hopi's commitment towards farming, food system, agriculture. So that includes presentations, workshops, hands-on demos, site visits. So a lot more of those details will be coming soon. I can share that September is the target month. We're very close to pinning down the specific date and location, and a lot more details coming soon. But we will be opening registration coming these open months. You know, come join us. It's open to the community. We encourage you to bring your families, your friends, your children. There'll be a lot of cool things going on. And as we gain more details about that, we'll be happy to share. But this will be a big event. There'll be, you know, food for the people. There'll be incentives, activities, conversations. Site visits is something that we're revisiting. We didn't have that in 2024, but there's been one in past symposiums, so we'll be part of that this year. And it's going to be really cool, and we will be on the lookout for a call for volunteers. This is going to be a major event. Last year, KUI had their anniversary event, which was a real big success. And so we're hoping to build off that momentum that one is and kind of recapture that same type of atmosphere, that energy, that coming together as a community. But that's really all I can share about that. But if you have interest about that, you know, reach out to the Hopi Foundation, reach out to the Nut Winnie Coalition. We're going to be reaching out for more of like donations that we need for these workshops, presentations. If you're an individual that feels like you can contribute or would even like to be part of the planning, contribute some way, please let us know. Again, can't stress how big this event is going to be and how excited we are. We're pulling, you know, all the tricks out of our bag to make this a great event. But besides that, I'll be on the lookout for as we do site visits to our grantees, our micro grantees, as they complete their projects. And reach out to us if you have anything going on with farming. We're a team of two right now. There's myself and there's Clint Lamowina, who's the program coordinator. And that prompts me to mention we are still looking for a program associate. We've been on a search for one for some time now. And if you have questions, you know, let us know. Really want to stress that coming into this nonprofit work, there's very few people that can have, you know, the know-how and experience to work these positions. A lot of this, including myself, was like learning on site. And that's what we're here for, too, is to help our community build their capacity and learn from one another. I know, like Stacey mentioned earlier, some of these may be what seem like foreign language, you know, associate, coordinator, logistics, whatever these words are. They're just fancy words, you know. Everyone in our community has been coordinating events, projects for forever. It's just a little, it just looks a little different, and, you know, we know our community can do these things, so reach out to us. Yeah.
5: Yeah, you know, I mean, these community partnerships are really what drives, you know, the success of our programs, you know, so it really is community driven. And so again, you know, shout out to our alumni who are being engaged with our programming and our planning. And so one thing we did this past quarter, because we're doing this quarterly, right, we actually went up and joined Northland Pioneer College's leadership conference. They had one up on their Sholo campus. So me and Executive Director Hannah, who's also alumni, right, leadership program alumni, were up there for their leadership program. Another connection that we made was with one of the faculty there. So be on the lookout, you know, because we're creating that partnership. And he's interested, actually, you know, just like here over in Walpi, you know, how they have the and I know, like, being engaged with our programming and our planning. And so one thing we did this past quarter, because we're doing this quarterly, right, we actually went up and joined Northland Pioneer College's leadership conference. They had one up on their Sholo campus. So me and Executive Director Hannah, who's also alumni, right, leadership program alumni, were up there for their leadership program. Another connection that we made was with one of the faculty there. So be on the lookout, you know, because we're creating that partnership. And he's interested, actually, you know, just like here over in Walpi, you know, how they have the and I know, like, some of our alumni are involved in that, you know, spearhead that. And but in any case, you know, we're right around April, you know, as was mentioned, being involved in that Earth Day event. But this particular faculty up at NPC really is interested in, like, sustainability, you know, and pretty much like keeping the, you know, cleanups, you know, hosting cleanups and things of that nature. Obviously, he has classes, so there's potential there for us to have some kind of collaboration between his students, you know, the classes there, and out here in Hopi. So that one is coming up. And then the other one that we also have been, we got connected with another individual who just passed through, you know, who there's individuals out there in the community have tried, have gotten exposed to the leadership program, tried it out for maybe a day or two, maybe it just didn't work out for them, but they always remember the leadership program. This one individual said that he did come to the program, and then but he's part of another one, and it's this Arizona Center for Rural Leadership. And for sure, we're working again toward the fall months. They want to bring their class out, you know, and visit Hopi. So there's that collaboration. And, you know, what is leadership? It's all about representation, right? So they want to learn about Hopi and our community here. And obviously, you know, there's some similarities between where we're at here on Hopi, you know, and the rural communities that are all around here in Arizona. So, and again, this is just another example of how the programs work out, because, you know, even the Arizona Center for Rural Leadership, they have students, or basically, you know, classes where, I mean, their classmates pretty much are living out there, and they're into, like, agriculture and cattle raising, things of that nature. So this is why, you know, not when he's been in the loop, you know, with those communications in terms of a visit, you know, from that leadership class, you know. So those are what are coming up. And again, as I mentioned, you know, 2006, 2026, 20th anniversary. The other thing that I'll be reaching out to our alumni on is visiting the villages and seeing which cohort member or which alumni are, you know, from those particular villages. So, again, it's all in an effort to get reconnected. I mean, there's 76 alumni counted, you know, from 2006. So, and of course, they're spread all over the place and doing some great things. And we want to make sure that we're reconnecting with them and then getting the word out that we're having this event for our alumni to come together in November. So, yeah, so that's really what the leadership program has been doing. You know, and actually this month, I keep mentioning too, you know, if I make it beyond June, this will be 5 years that I'm here with the leadership program, because I started in 2021, you know. And man, it goes by quick, you know, 2006, 2026, 20 years. I don't know where these 5 years have gone, but it's been really great work, you know, enjoyable work, getting to know all the different segments that we have in terms of growing our next generation of future leaders. And that really is starting from the youth on up to, you know, our adult cohorts. And then we have alumni out there who, I mean, we have to say, you know, they're elders in our community now. You know, they're the older generation that are carrying knowledge and, you know, passing it down to us folks. So, again, I'm so proud of everybody who's been engaged with the program and all the help that I get from the programs at the Hopi Foundation and the administrative staff. So, kwa kwa.
0: All right. Thank you, Cliff. And congratulations on, you know, reaching that 5 year. It does. Everything, like, time just goes by so quick. And but it's fun, though, because with these programs that we're all in, it's, you know, every day is something new. And it, you know, that's part of the fun. But you don't realize how fast time goes with some of these projects that come up. All in all, it's all for the people and all good fun, all for a good reason. So for us here at KUII, the thing that we're looking forward to is what Stacy touched up on was with the safety pillar, trying to get all the emergency personnel all together. And we even had a representative from the Hopi Transit come by this morning, and I gave him a little info on what we're trying to push for. And that's just mainly for you know, the radio station to be a place for, say, you know, safety, emergency alerts. You know, there are eyes and ears out on the road. So, you know, if we can get some good collaboration with these emergency programs, and then you'll be having to hear, you'll be getting to hear some advance warnings on, you know, weather, traffic alerts, just anything of the safety, you know, nature of it. So we're trying to get with, hopefully with fire and rescue, give people updates on seasonal, you know, information that people might need to be on the lookout for, such as wildfires, you know, keeping your books of your chimney clean for the winter time. You know, as long as the seasons go, at least they'll get some information out to the people. So we're trying to work on that as far as our safety pillar. And also, we're looking forward to our upcoming interns that will be coming in. We did have interviews last week, and you know, one of the candidates was with Cliff's youth leadership program at the high school. And you know, just doing her interview was just such amazing that, you know, the leadership is able to bring, you know, break the shell out of these kids. And she really did good on her interview. So, you know, again, kudos to the leadership program for, you know, helping the kids out in the schools accomplish this stuff for their future. So that's coming up with our interns. So be on the lookout or keep an ear out on KUII. We're going to be trying to put them on the air. They'll be having fun with us here at the station. Our past interns might be able to come back and join us, hopefully, and you know, give them insight on what experience they had when they were here for their internship with the radio station. But you know, hopefully we're helping them out as well, giving them that taste of what you know, office you know, space work looks like, how it operates, how a radio operates, getting them to get out you know, their share of public speaking. We'll have them do some script writing. We'll have them do some editing with music. And hopefully you'll be hearing their voices on the air and all around the world as we are live, KUI.net as well. And then we're also looking forward to Walpi's Wellness Fair coming up pretty soon. So we'll be in charge of the entertainment. So keep an eye out for some more information with those. With you know, glad we're having this partnership with Walpi. And, you know, helping them out as much as we can. So those are the things that are coming up here pretty soon. And yeah, just keep an ear out. Like I said, every day is something new. So next question is, I guess we'll jump over to Kyle. We'll do Kyle first. How can community members participate, access services, or stay informed about your program's work?
4: Well, for those of us that have social media, we do have Instagram and Facebook, of course, where we do our best to be very active and be consistent with what we're engaged in, what we will be engaged in. Of course, you can join our email listing, but the biggest thing is, honestly, you can come into the office or you can come join us at the Hopi Farmers Market. That's where we're out, actually engaged in the community. We're doing directly the direct service that our program provides, and of course we have something that all the programs have, is our community advisory board. And if you're an individual that's looking to be a little more intentional, a little bit more engaged with these programs, with the programming, we have this board that helps guide the work of each program, helps kind of mold and shape what programming is going to look like, what our vision looks like, and what are the steps that we need to take to achieve a long-term vision. So like NetWinnie Coalition, we have 5 community advisory board members, and they're helping with the symposium. They help with the type of programming we have. And they really bring a lot of attention to, like, maybe the things that the program doesn't hear or see about needs in the community. And they're kind of like our other help just bring more of that information to the program. And, of course, Farmers Market, we're always looking for volunteers. We're going to be looking for volunteers at the symposium event. And one of the other ways that really becomes, like, that has the potential to become an intimate relationship is when these people go through our micro grant program. I don't want to make it seem like that's like selective, like that's the only way to generate a relationship with the NetWinnie Coalition. But it does, you know, it is an easy path. You know, we get to know about what your project's like. What are you dealing with? How are you going to approach that? And then it helps us build a relationship with building your capacity for fund seeking, for grant seeking. What a lot of people don't know is, you know, they hear about the micro grant program and they may believe that's the only type of funding source that's available to our type of farming out here. But there's a lot, actually. There's a lot of other funding out there, a lot of other resources. So we hope that, you know, going through the micro grant program helps you build your skill set in that area. But those are just ways to get to know, like, who the NetWinnie Coalition is, engage with us, just volunteer. Anytime we have community events, you know, we're never shy from, like, welcoming people to help us out. But that, yeah, that's, I think, a good start.
5: Yeah, I appreciate Kyle mentioning, you know, the community advisory boards. And we just had our board of directors, our board of trustees for the Hopi Foundation, you know, approve the appointments to our community advisory board for the leadership program. It's called the Hopi Alumni Committee. And the reason why that is because our CAB, the acronym for Community Advisor, our CAB is Alumni Committee, because those who serve on Hopi Alumni Committee are leadership program alumni. So that's another one that I'm putting out there for alumni. You know, we still are seeking additional membership to the Alumni Committee. So if you're interested, by all means, and just across the board, you know, alumni, my email's out there. You know, it's pretty much my name, cliff.k@hopifoundation.org, to get your contact information updated, right? So I know there's individuals say, well, they're hearing it from their fellow past cohort members, you know, about the events that are going on. And if you want to get updated in, you know, real time with some of the communications we're putting out there, just get directly in contact with me. That's fine. You know, shoot me a text or email me. Again, like the over 70 alumni that are out there, you know, we want to have your input, and we've been getting great input from those who have been showing up. Like I said, we had that luncheon yesterday, and I want to mention Melinda and Esther. Shout out to them for showing up and joining us yesterday in person. So, You know, being engaged is, you know, even the community, you know, community-driven, community-based, we're always looking for hosting locations, too. As I mentioned, you know, this effort to visit the villages. And so we've always gotten support, you know, from, you know, people in the community, your spaces where we can host, you know, sessions, get-togethers. That's always very helpful. And then just those partnerships, too, in terms of, like, what's being asked for in the curriculum for both youth and, I mean, just across the board for leadership program curriculum. So the Cultural Preservation Office, you know, Hopi Cultural Preservation Office, they've been great in, you know, sharing with me some of the materials that they have, and the program utilizes that. And the other ones, you know, that we know, like if there's lessons around Italawai and Hopilawai, of course, there's these other community-based programs that are out there. So, you know, just be aware that, you know, we may be reaching out. You know, we do want to reach out, like Hopi Titikaiki and several others that are there in the community. So I'm sure we'll end up running into them at the CHR event, you know, because we're all together working for our community. So, again, our website's there, my email's there, the work cell's there. So by all means, get in contact and learn how you can get more engaged.
0: All right, thank you, Cliff. And Stacy, how about for the foundation side?
3: Phone call. We're a phone call away. If you see me in the community, you know, I have my hands in all the programs. I pretty much know what they're all doing, what they're up to. So, yeah, I mean, I'm one of those in-person people. But, yeah, email's good. We have our website on, I think it's hopifoundation.org. We have social medias, the Facebook, Instagram. I think we even talked about a TikTok one time, but I don't know if we're there yet. I don't know who's going to do the videos, Kyle. No, we'll have Clinton do them. But, yeah, no, that's pretty much it. You know, we're really, I think, at the foundation and basically in the world of philanthropy, it's those face-to-face interactions, those personal conversations that we have that really strengthen those relationships and understandings of what the program does. Because, you know, like at the Earth Day event, you know, not a lot of people knew what the Hopi Foundation does or what their programs were. So, you know, working on that awareness too, it's a challenge, but we're here to keep going. But yeah, just say hi, you know.
0: Thank you, Stacy. And yes, and for us, for KUYI, we're always looking for volunteers, especially ones that speak Hopilawai. You know, that's what the people are asking for. We're doing our best to try to do our part as well. You can also reach us on social media. We are looking to the future to possibly do some TikToking, some Instagramming, maybe even having a YouTube channel as well. Mm-hmm. So big things coming for the station, you know, but just continue to, you know, donate as well. You know, the station runs on you guys. You know, you guys keep the heartbeat going here at the station. Thank you to those that are still continuing to donate. And also, for as far as community members, we have our coffee talks going. So please, you know, also help encourage, you know, tribal programs, tribal organizations to get in contact with the KUYI radio station, and we'll get some updates to everyone out there in the community. I know we don't have a newspaper anymore, but, you know, the radio station is your secondary source. If you guys just want some basic updates on what the programs are doing, maybe you haven't even heard of what the programs that we have out here, you know, on the Hopi Reservation. So it'd be good to, you know, kind of give them a nudge, say, hey, you know, get in contact with KUYI and give a little spiel about what your program, who your program members are, what they do, what services they provide, you know, how it impacts the community, all that good stuff. But, I mean, that's something that we're always looking for as well here at the KUYI studios. And we're also looking for volunteers as well. You know, if you have a knack for being a DJ, maybe you're pretty good mixing music in your shower or something like that, please come down. We can also help you, you know, sharpen up your skills down here if you guys need some help with public speaking. But reach out to all the programs, because they're also, you know, able to provide that for people as well, too, so as a volunteer. And if we have any outreach booths out there, stop by. Say hi, get some information from all of the programs. If you don't know what the Hopi Foundation is, again, get in contact with us. So that will be a good way to start. So thank you very much to everyone here, and we have some any last words from our presenters today?
3: Yeah, we have one guy missing from the group, and that's the Brian Humitiwa from the Hopi Substance Abuse Prevention Center. So just wanted to give them a shout out. They're not here today, but they're out there doing amazing work always, every day. Monthly challenges is a big thing they do. So whoever's in sobriety, you know, keep it up. You're not alone. You know, reach out to the mentors. They're there for you also.
4: And just the last thing I wanted to say real quick, just hope everyone has, you know, good times, stay healthy, stay safe. Farming season is in full swing out here. I'm sure your crops came up and there's all kind of challenges coming about. So the best of luck with that. Just let's keep ourselves accountable for our commitment as farmers. You know, as growers and people that are meant to take care of the land, with all of our help coming together, you know, really amazing things are possible. So best wishes out there in life, in all good things.
5: You know, yesterday I was talking with Monica Navamsa, our interim executive director, and you know, the CHR event is pretty opportune in terms of what we're trying to do, you know, in reflecting on even the Hopi Foundation. Lomasumi Nang Tuksiu Mani, that's the actual name of the Hopi Foundation. And we really are here, you know, these programs, the programs that we have housed under the Hopi Foundation are for overall, you know, community health and well-being, you know, and we're addressing it, you know, in those specialized areas, so those, you know, unique areas in terms of agriculture, leadership development, you know, community communication, community awareness, you know, substance abuse prevention. So, but again, it's us here at the staff that, you know, are pushing the mission forward for that, for Lumasumi Nang Tuksiumani, but it's with the support and, you know, the contributions from our community members. So I want to say that, you know, you are the Hopi Foundation, you know, our Hopi Sinum. So, again, thank you again for having us a part of everything that we're doing out here on Hopi. Kwakwa.
0: All right, Kwakwa, thank you to all for sharing this these updates and for the work you continue to do throughout the communities. It's always encouraging to hear about the positive impact your programs are making and the opportunities available to our Hopi Sinum. So for more information, you can reach HopiFoundation.org or by phone 928-734-2380. 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
0: I'm coming at you.

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But tonight your beauty is shining through. And I never took the time to let you know. 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

block. But now, I go for walks. To the movies, maybe to the park. I have a seat on the same old bench to watch the children play. You know, tomorrow is their future. But for me, just another day. They all gather around me. 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We laugh, tell a few jokes, but it still doesn't ease my pain. I know I can't hide from a memory, though day after day I've tried. I keep saying, she'll be back, but today...

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And I just want to say thank you very much for having me out here. Me Glitch.

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1: Hi.

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Te he, pa, te len.

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hey, hey, hey, hey, hey, hey

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hey, hey, hey, hey, hey, hey, hey, hey, hey, hey, hey, hey, hey, hey, hey, hey, hey, hey, hey, hey, hey, hey, hey, hey, hey, hey, hey, hey, hey, hey, hey, hey, hey, hey, hey, hey, hey, hey, hey, hey, hey, hey, hey, hey, hey, hey

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Hey, hey, hey, hey, hey, hey, hey, hey, hey, hey, hey, hey, hey, hey, hey, hey, hey, hey, hey, hey, hey, hey, hey, hey, hey, hey, hey, hey, hey, hey, hey, hey, hey, hey, hey, hey, hey, hey, hey, hey, hey, hey, hey, hey, hey, hey, hey, hey, hey, hey, hey, hey, hey, hey, hey, hey, hey, hey, hey, hey, hey, hey, hey, hey, hey, hey, hey, hey, hey, hey, hey, hey, hey, hey, hey, hey, hey, hey, hey, hey, 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

Yeah.

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And it is a Neptuna song, a long hair song that I've never really forgotten ever since he sang it to me. Ta nu amumita lam ni.

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Good morning, everybody. 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Hey, better not say that, but hey, I just want to tell you there's no wind so far. So it's 618 here at KUII radio station. Our local 88.1 and 89.1 is, hey, all out today. So we are streaming online at KUII.net. And we just want to say thank you for joining us this morning here on Hopi Reservation, northern part of Arizona. Alrighty. And you just heard our Winma with a song that is very, I taught him, I guess, quite a while back, and he's still jamming to this song here. So just want to let you know that, yeah, it's great, great to be back again. I've been gone the whole week, and our radio's been messed up for the whole week locally because of the outage, power outage we had and all this wind. So it is, here's streaming online at KUII.net. I'll try to do my best to bring in some good American music. Okay, and we are going to go next with A Long Hair Song by Butch Molly. So let's see. All right, let's get this morning started here. I am a punk. I will be drinking a beer at Piantaita radio station. By Piuhin, Chakapkalen, and I will be down at Tamalaina. Find you in the movie streaming online. Yeah, yeah, KUII.net. I'm a pet to buy some Katuka. I am a human meat. I use that to run to Len and me. Tell me the much of the way of a punk. I have a knee. So that's going to make it a great, great day for everybody out there. Hey, weather's been kind of bad out here all this time. And we don't say thank you and kunda, kwe, to all the firefighters out there. I know we've been having a lot of fires, and there's a big old fire going down in the Hamis Mountain area, so I was on that area this week, and I want to tell everybody doing, you know, want to thank everybody for doing a great job, all you firefighters out there. Yep, thank you very much. So 6:20 here at KUI of radio station, a great, great Tuesday morning, and we are going to continue with that way. And here's a long hair song. Alrighty, here we go. Oh.

Yeah,

0: Okay, there's a long hair dance song by Butch Molly, Alison Thawee. Well, yep. So it's now 6:25 here at KUI Radio Station. A great morning, and we are streaming online at KUII.net, and our local radar radio station is out right now, so we are streaming online at KUII.net, and we thank you that are joining us here this morning with Tatawi. And let's see, we are on the way to another long hair song by Herschel Talaskuma. All righty, good morning.
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So we are listening to 88.1.net. Okay. So good morning. Hope you're enjoying the morning like I am so far. 6:32 here. Man, we've been gone a whole week here. The radio's been down and... So I wasn't working all week, and just want to say I had a great week while went visiting all the way down New Mexico to my people down there. I went down there for a feast and had a great time. So, hey, I want to do a shout-out to all the table people down there that were down at the feast. Man, I met a lot of other new people that I didn't know, and it was a great feast. And, man, it had some good rain there. So, hey, let's hopefully say that that rain will help all that fire going on down in the Hamis Mountain area. So, with that said, good morning, everybody. Singing in the Tamway, Kawatsi Hopa, O'Reilly, and want to do a shout out, a special shout out to Coach T. Hey, Coach T. Good morning, Coach T. Want to do a morning shout out to, hey, Gabe Chavez down in, hey, Mr. Correction, Coach T area with Mike Pecos. Hey, didn't get to see Mike, but I talked to him on the phone there. And I met a new person on there that listens to Tato. He surprised me, and I surprised him. He didn't believe that was me. Kind of me. He said, like, are you the crazy guy that's on the Hopi radio? I guess I am crazy anyway. Anyway, good morning to Jerry Sunya. All righty. So good morning, Coach T. They are busy down there getting ready for the feast. So with that said, wishing them all well, and all you people out there, my worldwide listeners, I want to say good morning, and I missed all of you, and I'm glad we're back on Tatoi again, and we shall jam today and every day, all right? So good morning to everybody out there. 6:33, we got going to Koyan up to, hey, a little late, but it's good to you.
played anyway. Meaning the first break at dawn, alrighty. So we are going with Anita and Perro this morning.

0: Okay, 6:41 here at KUI Radio Station. We are soon online at KUII.net. 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And 6:41, and that was Goyangnyeopdae by Anita and Pharaoh. A great morning here on Hopi. Alrighty, so hope you all enjoying your morning. And besides the mornings we had before, 2 days before, so hey, let's keep it a good one here. Next, we are going on with a Becker song by Yukba Kuchyumtua. So here we go with Yukba.
1: Good evening, everybody. My name is Yukba Kuchyumtua. I am Parent and Katrina Klein from the village of Tewa. I am 10 years old and in the 5th grade. I am the son of Paulette Kuchyumtua, and my grandparents are Eloise and Paul Kuchyumtua. Today, I will be singing a badger song. The song is about our fathers making prayer feathers with all their hearts to pray for us all.

Hello, hey, hey, hey, hey, hey, hey, hey, hey, hey, hey, hey, hey, hey, hey, hey, hey, hey, hey, hey, hey, hey, hey, hey, hey, hey, hey, hey, hey, hey, hey, hey, hey, hey, hey, hey, hey, hey, hey, hey, hey, hey, hey, hey, hey, hey, hey, hey, hey, hey, hey, hey, hey, hey, hey, hey, hey, hey, hey, hey, hey, hey, hey, hey, hey, hey, hey, hey, hey, hey, hey, hey, hey, hey, hey, hey, hey, hey, hey, hey, hey, hey, hey, hey, hey, hey, hey, hey, hey, hey, hey, hey, hey, hey, hey, hey, hey, hey, hey, hey, hey, hey, hey, hey, hey, hey, hey, hey, hey, hey, hey, hey, hey, hey, hey, hey, hey, hey, hey, hey, hey, hey, hey, hey, hey, hey, hey, hey, hey,

Alrighty, that was Yukba. Could jump to a wee major song, right? It is now 6:45. Wait, time watchers out there. If you're on the road, remember, let's be careful. Be a defensive driver and look out for the other driver. Man, traffic is already heavy this morning. Coming to work, everybody's already rushing out of nowhere. Maybe trying to get back home or trying to get back to work after being out here on the open race. Anyway, that's a great morning. Let's keep it the way all morning. And here with you this morning is one and only Randall Molly here, better known as Wit, bringing you some good Native American Indian jams here. We're all wide, alrighty. So 6:46, we are going on with the Sakwan song by Donald Dohunua.

0: Okay, 652 KY radio station here coming to you from northern part of Arizona. Hopi table reservation. So great morning we have in here. It's 652 again, one more time for you time watcher. And you just heard the top corner song by Donald O'Hunua. So we're having a great morning jamming to some good Native American Indian music. And we're coming to you all the way from northern part of Arizona here. So we are next on into Turtle Dance song by Cipriano Garcia out of San Juan area, for now named Okeoinge. Alrighty.
1: Come on, come on, come on, come on.

Hey, hey, hey, hey, hey, hey, hey, hey, hey, hey, hey, hey, hey, hey, hey, hey, hey, hey, hey, hey, hey, hey, hey, hey, hey, hey, hey, hey, hey, hey, hey, hey, hey, hey, hey, hey, hey, hey, hey, hey, 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

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hey, hey, hey, hey, hey, hey, hey, hey, hey, hey, hey, hey, hey, hey, hey, hey, hey, hey, hey, hey, hey, hey, hey, hey, hey, hey, hey, hey, hey, hey, hey, hey, hey, hey, hey, hey, hey, hey, hey, hey, hey, hey, hey, hey, hey, hey,

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1: 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Our local power is still out, so we are streaming online, so we thank you people for joining us this morning. And of course, there was Richard Davis, the old radio station manager back in the years, alrighty. So we are going now with the Comanche song, track number 82. Alrighty, the Molly Boys. Okay, here we go. Good morning. Hope you're having a good morning.

Okay, the Molly Boys. We come on to song there. Hey, great to Monday morning here. KUII 88.1.net. And remember, we're streaming online at KUII.net. And our local station is still out. So, hey, thank you for tuning in to KUII here. And here this morning with you on Tato is one and only Randall Molly here, better known as Wes. So, bringing you some good Native American Indian jams. So, we're going to keep jamming till 8 o'clock. At 8 o'clock, I'll be switching over to KNAU. Then our local weather, community, calendar, and whatnot. So let's get it going here. We are going on next is yours truly here. So let's see what I got here. Alrighty.

Okay, butterfly dance on Bowen Hopi and Kiowa language. All right, by yours truly here. So 770 at KUI radio station. Hey, I'm sorry in case somebody's trying to call me. Hey, I forgot my phone. Just my gun in a hurry and forgot to pick up my phone. All righty, anyway, it's 717 here at KUI radio station. And we are going to continue with more music till about another 45 or 20 minutes. Or, yeah, 45 to 40 minutes or so. And we'll be going to KNAU, then our local community care under the weather and whatnot. So, hope you're enjoying the music. We are going on next to Butterfly Clouds. Alrighty. Umabuli by Clark Kanahua. Okay, here we go. Good morning.

Okay, Uma Volite, butterfly clouds, alrighty though. We are at 7:23 this morning here on a Monday morning, June 29th, alrighty. So good morning to all of you. I hope you all are having a great, great morning. We are still on Atlantic KUI down there. A local port is still out, so we are going to continue more music. And we are going with song number 5. Roger Mays, then we are going to go on with Push by Michael Garcia. So, good morning to you all. Be on the road, be careful, be a defensive driver, and look out for the other driver. So, here we go.

Hey, Gum You, this is Sean with Walpi Code Enforcement in Peach Springs, Arizona, and you are listening to KUYI 88.1 FM Hopi Radio.

0: Okay, 7:42 here, KUI radio station. Hey, if you're on the road, be careful. Hey, slow down. Hey, go the speed limit and watch out for heavy traffic out there this morning. So, yeah, it's a great Tuesday, Monday morning, man. I'm jumping ahead already. A great Monday morning, and we're going to keep it that way all day long. So, let's all be safe out there. And, hey, let it known that it's a great morning by waving at each other since you're driving on. Make it known that it's a good one. Okay, 7:42 anyway, and you just heard Push by Michael Garcia out of Timaya, Santana, New Mexico. You just heard Cloud Eagle with For the People. Okay, out of Jemez, New Mexico, Coatzehupa. All righty, good morning to all my New Mexico people out there that are tuned in to Tatawi. And I didn't know I had a lot of fans out there listening. I was visiting out there last week, and hey, people were surprised to know who I am. Yeah, they thought he was a nice, good-looking young guy, but nope, it's the same old guy anyway. Good morning. So, 7:43, eh? They're calling me the crazy guy on the radio. Hey, you ain't crazy. Okay. Anyway, we are continuing more music till 8 o'clock. At 8 o'clock, we'll be going to, let's see, 2KNAU. Alrighty, so here we go with a little bit of ID with James Billigody.
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Okay, 752 here, KUAI radio station. Remember, our local power is out, so we're streaming online at KUAI.net. I want to thank all you people that joined me this morning here. Great morning. I'm glad to be back here on air again. Been gone a whole week or so. So with that said, we are on a show called Tatawi, which means songs and hope. So we are jamming to some good Native American music, and we are going down south, a little southwest here, to Wallapai Country with Kid Mahone, a bird dance song, alrighty? So good morning, hope you all having a great one.

Okay, Keith Moon with a birthday song there, okay? I hope he's singing about you, Bunny. All right. Anyway, Keith Moon there, all the way from Wallapai Country, 755, maybe about one or a couple more songs, and we'll be 8 o'clock. We'll be going to KNAU. So, good morning, and here with you this morning again with one and only Randall Mull here, better known as Wet, and he's bringing you some good Native American jams. And we are going into a two-step by Clark Tanakumwa. All right, good morning.

0: Okay, that was Mr. Clark Tanagumo with Navajo Two Step. All right, hey man. All these guys out here, these Hopi singers can sing any kind of tribal song, so hey, just watch out. Bring all your music and we can sing them for you. Anyway, it's a great, great Monday morning here on Hopi Reservation and our local radio station with the system is out here on the Hopi Reservation, so we can hear you, or you can hear you, or you can hear me locally. So I just want to say that we're streaming online at KUII.net, and we're glad you people are tuning to KUII on 88.1 FM and also KUII.net. So with that said, hey, we are be switching over to KNAU and see what's going on in northern part of Arizona.
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0: idea what I'm going to do. Just try to keep it simple. I'm going to stay with my daughter.
1: Tristan Herrick also works at the Shell. He says he just got a mobile home in Kachina, but wasn't able to get fire insurance for it.
2: It's terrifying. I mean, you save up for years and try to get somewhere in life, and then something like this happens.
1: Fire managers say the pocket fire could get closer to Flagstaff as high winds continue, though critical wildfire conditions are likely to ease up this week. For KNAU, I'm Chris Clements in Flagstaff.
3: High winds pushed that fire over the weekend across containment lines and up the Mogollon Rim. As we said, officials say the fire has surpassed 6,000 acres as of this morning, remains 0% contained. Blaze continues to show extreme wind-driven behavior with long-range spotting and rapid runs through steep canyon terrain. Fire officials say it is moving through ponderosa pine, mixed conifer, and heavy dead and down fuels left from previous fires in the area. More than 900 personnel are assigned as crews work to hold and improve containment lines along Forest Road 231 and 535. Officials say the terrain is complicating firefighting efforts, but the flatland on the rim has helped crews be more aggressive. And firefighters are working to contain two other fires that broke out over the weekend. The Spring Fire north of Parks initially prompted evacuations for areas of the forest west of Flagstaff on Saturday, although those were downgraded yesterday. That one is human caused and was last estimated at 112 acres and 0% contained. Meanwhile, the crews in the Kaibab National Forest are working to suppress the lightning caused Butte Fire south of Tucson. They say the fire's growth has slowed drastically when it began moving into the burn scar left by the 2014 McRae Fire. This is KNAU.
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6: Okay, Matalawai, Singiru Tamoy, Ate Penes, Kakiari, Tuyus, Kuakadama, Kuati Opa. Just stay with Stale. Okay, good morning. You are listening to Tato and the Pupine Rendo Maui and Nanta Palma Chokyang, but I hope it's in the Abatoya and they were my Napotege and my young kid or Turkey and Turkayama. We are near my own and him, my young Kahino, my anti by Salmatalum, but no Panko Halayani. So with that said, hey, good morning to everybody here. This is your show here, Rendo Maui here, better known as Wit. I'm going to give you a community calendar to see what's going on locally in our own surrounding area, okay? Okay, just to let you know that our local partners also, we are streaming online at KUYI.net. And let me see, this old closure we have. Can't get on air, I guess. Anyway, an update notice from the Hopi Sinum Transit. Early morning services have resumed from Tuba City Bash's area, along with regular midday and afternoon routes. Between Maungkopi, Tuba City, and Hopi Tribal Headquarters, airport specific departure times or additional route details, you can get more information at 928-734-3232. Alrighty. And stay tuned to KUI Hope Radio for closures, outages, severe weather, emergency updates, and check our social media pages during on-air interruption. And for additional details, please reach out to the reporting offices, and we appreciate your assistance in sharing this information, okay? So we are going on with, let's see what we got here. Okay, the Hopi CHR program will host a car seat event July 2nd at 2nd Mesa Day School. Let's see, from 3:30 to 6:30 p.m., child must be present, yep, to be fit into the seat there. So, remember, it's the protection of our children and vehicles, so make sure you go there. You have young children. And more information is available at 928-737-6342. We will open my CHR, we will take us away among our

That's where I took you, secure spread out, but now you're up on my bay earrings. We said, yes, I can supply him a community, up on my boom, we got to town. Okay, so go visit the second Miss Sunday School, July 2nd. Okay, Hopi Farmers Market will be held at the Hopi Peace Academic Center on July 5th from 8 o'clock in the morning to 12 p.m. And you can email them and get more information at andre@hopitutsqua.org for more information. All right, that's going to be happening on July 5th, starting at 8 o'clock. Peace, Hopi Peace Academic Center. And save the date for a CHR program for July 6th through the 10th for a PPE distribution. For more information on that number to call, that means at 928-737-6342. So don't miss that now, alrighty? So give them a call there. And the Hopi Healthcare Center will host a career and educational fair Wednesday. Oh, this passed already. Sorry about that. Scratch it off. Alrighty. And let's see what we got next year. Okay, the Hopi Foundation still has these following positions open. So in case you're looking for a job, alright, that's a place to check out. Okay, so then at the Hopi Foundation, looking for a Hopi leadership program coordinator. Then KYI radio station, we're still looking for a station manager. Now Wani Coalition, looking for a program associate. And the Hopi Foundation itself, looking for associate operations and director. And for more information on these job openings, you can reach them at 928-734-2380. And Navajo County Elections is seeking poll workers for the upcoming election in July. More information is available at 928-524-4062. And also, Ponce Beca Pole, Kim's Cannon Elementary School is looking for a facility manager, a certified teacher, and also an ESS certified teacher and a school clerk. So information on those jobs, you can call 928-399-7005, extension 2312. And happenings at the Hopi Foundation with the programs, okay, save the date. The Nawani Coalition Food and Agricultural Symposium is coming this September. No exact date given, but this September 2026. The symposium will focus on Hopi agricultural and farming and ranching and also food. So more information will be announced when the date comes up. All right, okay, again, the symposium will focus on Hopi agricultural, farming, and ranching and food. So listen out, listen to Kui and you will miss it, all righty. 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And this is coming to you from the latest radio station with the biggest heart here. And we thank you from the northern part of Arizona here.
Hopitewa Nation. All right, so good morning. Just going to do it. Will you come into calendar? And we will check out the weather for today, June 29, 2026. So stand by.

0: Okay, let's check it out. Yeah, let's see what the weather is going to be like today here on the Hopi Ridge and surrounding area. Okay, we are going to start with Winter Rock, Arizona, 45 degrees, St. Michael's, Tehoto, all Pimpo, down into Ganado, Ukupakabi, Pokungipi, alrighty, 66 degrees this morning, Winter Rock area. Very cool morning, 6 to 6, cool man. Okay, today will be sunny with a high near of 83, southwest winds at about 10 to 18 miles per hour, crushing on that, with winds gusts as high as 30 miles per hour. And for tonight, you're looking at mostly clear skies with a low around 52 degrees, southwest winds at about 18 miles per hour, becoming south after midnight. And winds could gust as high as 30 miles per hour, Window Rock, so you just be prepared. Alrighty. Okay, for local area, Kings Canyon area, Polepe, Ponce, Mekaluka, Gishin, up into Janitor area, Yoelo Paki, Spider Mound, down into Bidahochi, and also, Spikon area. So you're looking at, currently, right now, you're sitting at 64 degrees this morning, and did I say Bidahochi? I meant Bespito, okay. Anyway, today, you'll be sunny with a high near of 81 degrees, southwest winds, 11 to 20 miles per hour, with winds gusting to size 31. And today, it'll be mostly clear and low around 51 degrees, southwest winds about 16 to 21 miles per hour, decreasing to about 8 to 13. After midnight, the winds could gust as high as about 32 miles per hour. Okay, that's also including parts of Palaka, Low Mountain, and also the high school, Hopi Healthcare Center, and you know, you will draw the line right there at Winslow, Second Mesa Windmill. Okay, I meant to say, okay. Anyway, by Nakaskonka, 81 degrees out in Kempapuna, Pilhugne, 31 miles per hour, Basan Hugonepu, and Sapu. So with that said, we are on our way to the Second Mesa, Arizona, Mushangna Beach, Palami, all into Chungopavi and City Area Cultural Center, currently sitting at 64 degrees this morning. Great Monday morning here. Let's see what it's going to be like the rest of the day. Okay, down here in KUII, Lower Shupalabi area, also a patchy smoke before 10 a.m. It'll be sunny with a high near of 88 degrees, southwest winds at about 18 miles per hour, with winds gusting the size of about 30 miles per hour. And today you're looking at mostly clear skies with a low around 50 degrees, southwest winds at about 20 miles per hour, decreasing to about a 12 an hour after midnight. And winds will gust as high as up to about 32 miles per hour. So, with that said, by Sangam Pai Kanapio Kankani, Edi, Dabi, Wimni Kingan, Tapapio Naki, Utani, we pass on the hook when you put by 30 miles per hour now. And Sapo Mir Pai Kala, Paiakaumi Utani, Niki, I can remember about 50 degrees, Sahao Nikangan, Tapai, Napio K, Utani, 20 miles per hour. So, looking good. Mushangnabe, Shapalabi area, so also including the KUI radio station, and we just want to let you know that, you know, say your prayers for all the firefighters out there, and also pray that the wire rain will come to burn out the fires out there, man. And fire all over Arizona and all the way down into New Mexico, man. Hey, Miss Mountain had a big fire down there, so hey, let's pray and thank the firefighters, pray for them, alrighty. Okay, and here we go with, let's see, we are going on into Kiko's movie. Kuse, we look at the Oze. Olaigi Hukangi, Pokangi Kwebi Oingin. Also, it used to be called Oraibi and New Oraibi, right? Even now it's called Kiko's movie. Currently sitting at 64 degrees this morning. And let's see what it's down. Parley or Patchy Smoke before 10 a.m., then patchy smoke after 5 p.m., sunny with a high near 87 today, southwest winds at about 17 miles per hour, with winds gusting the size up to about 29 miles per hour. So that's how it's looking there in K-Town area. And tonight there'll be patchy smoke before 7 p.m., mostly clear with a low around 50 degrees. Southwest winds at about 18 miles per hour, decreasing to about 12. Okay, after midnight, so that's how it's looking. In Kikos movie, by Kirnapi, Kwankanik, and the two natives are now with Mikan and Sapumiak by his Alhoun, 50 degrees Alhoun, by Mapanka and Navasani. Okay, by Agita Kyaki on the Ekil, Epos and Kajak by her some waiter. And some Huki Yakui Haki, neighbor, and the pipe of Mapu by him, we. Okay, next we are going with Mankapi, all the way down western part of Hopi Reservoir. Good morning, Mankapi. By my husband, Tabankai, Song Kai, by my husband, Bissau Yai. So right now, Mankapi is currently sitting at 72 degrees, man, by your tail, your mind. Okay, it'll be sunny with a high near 92 today, Mankapi. Southwest winds at about 5 to 11 miles per hour. With winds gusting the size 20 miles per hour today. And today I'll be patchy smoke before 3 a.m. And then patchy smoke after 5 a.m. Then it'll be mostly clear with a low around 54 degrees. Southwest winds at about 14 miles per hour becoming southeast after midnight. And winds could gust the size up to 22 miles per hour. So, Mankapi, you're looking good. It's going to be a hot one down there today again, 92 degrees. We buy my punk, I now have a new tell a name. Dance up with milk, dance up by your hand, by a greeting, Upoki Otani. Okay, then by Pamkuru, Mukang, dance up with milk by 54 degrees, our honey. Okay, where are we going next? Oh, Winslow, Arizona. Wahoo, look at me, by you, me, Homulu, in the back of the way, Bash and Ale, Waki Toki, we Kirk Creek. Standing in the corner with that guy there. Okay, currently sitting at 70 degrees in Winslow. In Winslow today, it'll be sunny with a high near 91 degrees. Southwest winds at about 12 miles per hour, increasing to about 21 miles per hour in the afternoon. And winds could gust as high as up to 33 miles per hour. Yeah, that's why it's called Winslow, huh? Okay, tonight it'll be mostly clear with a low around 52 degrees, southwest winds about 21 miles per hour. Coming south about 11 miles per hour after midnight. So winds could gust as high as 33 miles per hour. So looking good, Winslow. Just keep hydrated, be safe out there. It's going to be a hot one again. And we are going on west from there to Flagstaff, Arizona. Pumping it in the Batakium, Kilafani, Doni Park, Wupatki, Sunset Crater, Grand Falls, Loop, Talani Lake, and all Kakutan Tequi. Alright, you're sitting at 81 degrees this morning. It's already getting up there. Hot one today again. And this afternoon, your direction, let's see, let's start off with the morning. About a 20% chance of showers and thunderstorms. Patchy smoke, it'll be mostly sunny with a steady temperature of about 78 degrees. Alrighty, southwest winds at about 21 miles per hour, with the winds gusting as high as about 33 miles per hour. And tonight you're looking at about 20% chance of showers and thunderstorms before 11 p.m. They'll be mostly clear with a little 55 tonight. Southwest winds about 6 or 16 miles per hour, with gust as high as 23 miles per hour. So, hey, northern part of Arizona, we are looking good again, but we got a little bit of wind coming in. It's going to be hot, so keep yourself hydrated. And, hey, you don't need to be outside. Don't be outside, but if you need to be, keep safe, okay? All right, keep hydrated, drink a lot of water. And we can sorry you can't listen locally to KUII, but you can stream on the KUII.net and stay here. Also, good morning. It's 8:26 now. And they want you to come into calendar and your weather, and we are going to Hopi thought of the day. All right, hey, this will be the men's thought in the morning when they get out of bed and wash their face and whatnot. Okay, anyway, here we go.
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0: Okay, start of the day with Mr. Kaktan Humba, okay? Let's check out the Hopi word of the day, okay? Hey, maybe a new word for some of us, or an old word, or even though it's old, we're probably not pronouncing it right, okay? Or whatever the meaning is, all right? So here we go with the Hopi word of the day.
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3: Hut akuta. Hut akuta. The arched back. Tihu hut akuta. Tihu hut akuta. The Kachina doll has an arched back.
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0: Okay, you got a Hopi word of the day. Hoot. Akuta. Alrighty, archback. The doll has an arch back. Okay, in Tewa you say tunaudi, or yeah, tunaudi or tuping, either one, but the arch back, depending on which way it's arched, downwards or upwards. Anyway, so a little bit of Hopi word or word of the day. Okay, 34, here at KUI radio station on this gray Monday morning. We are going to go on next with the Hopi Elder Wisdom number 3, so let's listen up here.

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Okay, hopefully all the wisdom number five there, all right, some good advice and all that. So, hey, young kids, you know, you're learning your language and also do the traditional stuff. And you girls, hey, start making those Hopi goodies out there, all right? So, age 39, KUI radio station, a great morning here. Boy, I'm enjoying my morning. I miss the radio station. I've been gone all week. Glad to be back with you, everyone out here. And, hey, coming home, finding out that our local radio station, and we can't reach our local people here, so we're streaming online at KUI.net. So with that said, we are going on into track number 8, a Buffalo Dance song by Cherie Lamatawayam, all the way from Mankapi area, and Red Mesa, wherever she's at now. Okay, here we go.

0: Hill.
1: Oh, all right, Cherie Lamatawaima. All right, beautiful voice and beautiful woman there. Anyway, okay, we are next going at 8:43. We are going to Kochiti Spin by Mr. Crack Tanakumba. Okay, here we go. Going out to all the Kochiti people out there.

Okay, hey, there was now 8:46 here. There was Clark Tanaka, well, we Cochiti spin. All right, those guys can spin there on there in Cochiti. Hey, want to do a shout out to my Cochiti fans out there. Hey, good morning, Mike Pecos, Gabriel Chavez, and also Jerry Zunia. All right, those guys are listeners from KUII, and it's glad to be down there, visiting down there this weekend, but I couldn't catch all of them. Anyway, good morning, and I just want to let you know that they're having their feast on July 14th, and they're inviting all the Hope Reservation to be down there anyway. So just want to do a shout out to them, and thank you for tuning in. Hey, listen to Tatoy program here, when never thought I'd be singing songs in Cochiti, but I ended up singing a couple of songs on there for a family there. Anyways, a great visit, 8:47, and we are going next with, let's see, Peter Garcia and the Garcia Brothers with an Eagle Dance song. So here we go. Hope you're having a great, great Monday morning.

Boy, Garcia Brothers with the Eagle Dance song. Okay, HB22 here. And we are going on next to Rayon Polikoptua. So good morning to everybody. Hope you are having a good Monday morning like we are here on Hopi. All righty. Let's see. I had just two cups of coffee, that's all. Okay, for this morning. No burrito, no donuts, no cookies, nothing. All righty.

Okay, hey, Ryan, we got you there with. Hey there, collect a song, a buffalo song, anyway. After we, okay. Hey, Pitchy 6 here, about one more song, and we'll be 9 o'clock already, man. Time is flying on a Monday morning. So here we go with tradition with Elsie Kakuku.

0: Okay, tradition by El Cicatucu. All right, 9 o'clock here, so ID time, all righty.
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0: Okay, 9 o'clock here, KUI Radio Station, and we are going to go next to Davis Mitchell with a beautiful girl, a far E. I think the line kind of gets me mad on this one. I think he thinks about Shamu Puppy girl here. Anyway, Davis Mitchell, here we go.

Oh,

0: Okay, beautiful girl from afar. Let's see. Dennis Mitchell. Okay, 905 and a little bit of underwriting. Then we'll continue with Tatawi. Okay, stand by.
1: 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The Hopi Tribal Housing Authority will observe the Independence Day holiday and will be closed Friday, July 3rd and Monday, July 6th, 2026. Regular business operations will resume following the holiday closure. Information regarding scheduled payments, meetings, deliveries, and other business matters is available through the Hopi Tribal Housing Authority at 928-737-2800.
0: Okay, that was Hopi Tribal Housing Authority underwriting. Okay, 9060 KUIR radio station. And we are going to continue with more music till 10 o'clock. We got about an hour to go, and we'll be going to Native America Calling. So, hey, good morning to all you people that are listening out there. We're glad.

Randall Molly here, better known as Wade O'Reilly. And remember, we are streaming online at KUII.net. Our local power is out, but hey, they'll try to get it going today. They can't. If not, we're going to have to wait another week because our maze people won't be out here until next week. So hopefully we'll get it going today with our magic touch, O'Reilly. Okay, we are going with Bucky Preston. All right, coming up next.

Okay, Bucky Prisoner, 9-11 here, KUI Radio Station, great Monday morning here. We are going to continue and start the week till 10 o'clock, and 10 o'clock I'll be switching over to Native American Calling. So we are next going with Imo Batala, we Buffalo Intern song, alrighty?

0: Okay, that was Imo Batalan, better known as Shelby. Anyway, good morning, 9:15 here at KUI Radio Station. It's Monday morning. Hey, we are going with Bertram Sabatawa. Next coming up is with the Kaya, let's see, Mountain Lion Song. Okay, Mountain Lion Song by Bertram Sabatawa.
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0: Okay, Bertram Subatawada with Tuhu, our online song, okay? Sounding good this morning. Everybody was sounding good this morning, you know. Hope everybody enjoyed the good music brought to you from KUII.net. Okay, we are moving on with a little bit of ID, then we'll go on to a round dance song by Antoine Edwards, okay? So good morning to you all, and thank you for tuning in to Tatawi.
1: This is Arrogant Star. When I come out to Hopi Country, it's Mesa to Mesa, Hogan to Hogan, KUII 88.1 FM, your Native American Public Radio Station. Yay!

Okay, Anton Edwards, there by with the Rondon song, all right. It's 9:20 here, KY radio station, and it's coming to you from the radio station with the biggest heart here. And we are doing our best to bring in some good Native American music, and we are streaming online at KY.net. So you hope you all having a great, great Monday morning. Okay, we are going on next to Storm Valley. All right, this was recorded at Second Mesa Day School back in 2024. Okay, here we go. Storm Valley, take it away.

Hey, all righty, Storm Belly there. I recorded the second mix of disco back in the day, you see, just a couple of years ago, 2024. It hurt, it did good, and went slow power this weekend. I guess they took champion down there. So that's 9:24. We are going to go on with Black Lodge, all right, with Soldier Boy. Oh, right, Old Golden Oldie. I remember this one here.

Okay, that was Blood Light with Soulja Boy. Okay, so we are at 9:27 this time. Great Monday morning here. And you are tuning in to the latest radio station, the biggest, hardest, KUII here. And we're on streaming on 88.1 FM. Our local music is down, so hopefully we'll get it going by today. Okay, so we are going with Yanni Boy and Saint Girls. Alrighty.

Okay, yes, truly there. We, Yanua song, Yanua boys and girls, all right? Hey, we are at 9:34 this time. Hey, good morning to everybody out there working hard. So we just want to say thank you for doing your great job and keeping everybody happy and working for our people out there. So I want to say good morning and say our prayers for our firefighters out there, fighting the fires out there. We got a lot of fires going on in Arizona and New Mexico area, so just be careful out there. Remember, don't play with matches. 9:35, we are going with a bird song with Keith Mahone all the way from Wallapai Country, so here we go.

0: 那么，
1: Okay, keep on with the bird dance song there. And we are at 9:38 for you time watchers. We are going to go on with Black Blood Singers with Crow Hop, all right?

Okay, all right. Little Crow up there by Black Bart Singers. Sounding good. All right. 940 KUYI radio station. We are going on next to Blue Thunder. All righty, contest song.

Alrighty, Blue Thunder there. We cut the song. Hey, we are at 9:43, about 50 more minutes to go, and we'll be going over to Native American Calling. So, good morning. Hope you all are having a great one, like I am here, and we are going with a chicken dance with the Descendants. Okay. So, here we go. Quack, quack.

All right, chicken dance with the Descendants. All right, it's 9:46 here. You're cutting without the way till 10 o'clock, so it's coming up. All righty, so we are going with Clark Tanagua. Rain. All we need is rain.

Okay, that was Carlton Agumba with Rain. All right, sounding good, thundering, huh? Yee, man, that's all we need out here. So with us, 9:51, and we are streaming online at KUAI.net. Our local power is out, so hopefully we'll get it going today. And I just want to say, it's a great morning, but not all weekend. You kind of miss everybody out here and the radio station and whatnot. So with that said, let's see. We are going to go with Hand Drum number 24 with a Black Storm Crossing. All right. These guys here, I guess, are sounding good in Winslow this weekend. Also took second place there. Okay, here we go with Black Storm Crossing.

Hey, okie dokie, next I'm crossing there. All right, I just want to let you know that, hey, I had a great morning here with you all this morning, and hope you guys are having a great day out there, and I just want to thank all of you for joining me on Tatawi, and we shall do it again tomorrow morning at 6 o'clock, so stay tuned to KUII, and I just want to say that one and only yours truly, Randall Molly, will be signing off, and you all have a great, great day. Stay hydrated and, hey, keep yourself safe out there. Alrighty. Signing off, one and only Rental Molly here. Good day.

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1: Welcome to Native America Calling. I'm Sean Spruce. Thousands of First Nations items, some of them 2 centuries old, are up for sale in Switzerland. They are currently in the hands of a private collector, but a team of Native repatriation advocates is fighting to bring them home. Their biggest hurdle is that the collection is valued at nearly $20 million. We'll hear from the advocates themselves and check out other repatriation efforts right after the news.

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1: 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It is 11:30 a.m. here at the KUYI studios. It is Monday, June 29th, 2026. And if you are listening to us online at KUYI.net, can you please spread this message out to the community members, your family members, your bros, your friends, anyone that listens to KUYI through 88.1 or, 88.1. Let them know that we are off air as of right now. We are down on air at 88.1, but we are still streaming online at KUYI.net and down in 89.1 LPFM, which is in Lower Mungkapi, Upper Mungkapi, whichever Mungkapi you're from, Tuba City area. We are still streaming on 89.1 LPFM. And we are also streaming online at KUYI.net. But we are again off air at 88.1. So sorry to our neighboring communities who tune in on the radio at 88.1, but you can tune in at 89.1 LPFM, or you can stream online at KUYI.net. So, okay, why I'm not all awake yet, but thank you for tuning in at KUYI, and we have some updates. As you can see, all the smoke outside, it's real thick and heavy. So if you know anybody with asthma, or all your elders, please check up on all your elders and your kiddos, because you don't want that smoke to be, you know, having an issue on their health. So monitor your elders, your children, stay inside as, you know, like, when you can, because the smoke is really, really thick outside. We don't want anything happening to our community members, so please monitor that for yourselves. If you do have an air purifier, please turn it on in your houses, in one room, and, you know, just stay safe. We have the fires going on in our neighboring area, Navatekeovis, so I hope it dies out and chills out. But again, it is very smoky outside, so be aware of that. Check up on your elders, your kiddos, yourself. Even if you know you have lung diseases or asthma, so check up on that. Don't go outside as much. Stay indoors until the smoke lifts up. But other than that, it is June 29th. I just wanted to share some holidays for you. It is National San Francisco Day, so shout out to San Francisco. We also have National Almond Butter Crunch Day. It's a type of dessert looking thingy. And then it is also National Bacon Burnt End Day. Those are just some of your national days for today, June 29th, 2026. And you're listening to KUYI Hopi Public Radio at 88.1 FM or 89.1 LPFM. And we are streaming online at KUYI.net. And again, if you are streaming at 89.1 or online, please tell your friends, family members, anyone who listens to 88.1 that we are off air until further notice. So again, thank you. And we have some more music coming up your way. Here is Native Love by Papago Warrior.

0: Hey, this is Chris Kane from the Chris Kane Trio. We got
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0: 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We're from White River, Arizona, and we appreciate you guys. Thank you.

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1: Uy, payang talamatawa na sa te, na kot sa mayong hopi matawa, di ka ang Diyos, sa kinima pahang yang pahan matawa. This is your KEYI enclosure and the lay report for Monday, June 29th. An update notice from the Hopi Sinom Transit early morning service has resumed from the Tuba City Bashes area along regular midday and afternoon routes between Mungkape Tuba City and Hopi Tribal Headquarters. For specific departure times or additional route details, more information at 928-734-3232. 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
3: 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Hut akuta. The arched back. Tihu hut akuta. Tihu hut akuta. The Kachina doll has an arched back.
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1: 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The Hopi CHR program will host a car seat event July 2nd at Second Mesa Day School from 3:30 p.m. to 6:30 p.m. Child must be present. More details at 928-737-6342. The number is 928-737-6342. The Hopi Farmers Market will be held at the Hopi Peace Academic Center July 5th at 8 a.m. More details at Andre at hopitutsqua.org. Save the date for the CHR program July 6th and through the 10th for a PPE distribution. More details at 928-737-6342. And the Navajo County early voting sites will be from 10 a.m. to 3 p.m. June 29th at Hopi Elections. June 30th, Lakeside and Pinetop Townhill. July 1st at White River Government Parking Lot. July 2nd at Cedar Hill Senior Center. 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

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And the Navajo County Elections is seeking poll workers for the upcoming election in July. 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Keams Cannon Elementary School is seeking the following: facility manager, certified teacher, ESS certified teacher, school clerk. 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Save the date for the Nutwani Coalition Food and Agriculture Symposium coming this September 2026. 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More details will be announced soon. 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

0: Welcome back, KUY listeners. This is your local weather update for June 29, 2026, Monday. For Ganado Sawmill area, you're currently sitting at 75 degrees this afternoon. Sunny with the high near 83, southwest wind 15 to 17 miles per hour. And for Keemskin and Punsikviyoa Lapaki Genito, you're currently sitting at 78 degrees this afternoon. Sunny with the high near 81, southwest wind 16 to 18 miles per hour. And for Second Mesa, Sepala, Misangopo, Misangnawe, Koebe, Owinge, Mansane, Palakuka areas, we are currently sitting at 79 degrees this afternoon, sunny with a high near 88, southwest wind 13 to 17 miles per hour. And it is also patchy smoke as well. And for Kekotsmobe, Ajaibe, Hoatva, Lapaka, Bekotse, Wilike, Pokunke, you're currently sitting at 79 degrees. This afternoon, patchy smoke, sunny with a high near 87, southwest wind 11 to 18 miles per hour. And for Bunkape, upper and lower, Tuba City, Tube, Pasagi, you're currently sitting at 81 degrees. This afternoon, sunny with a high near 92, south wind 7 to 13 miles per hour. And for Wenzel, Homolovi, you're currently sitting at 84 degrees. This afternoon, sunny with a high near 91, breezy with the southwest wind 11 to 16 miles per hour. For Navatikyal, Flagstaff, Wapaki, you're currently sitting at 72 degrees, hazy with smoke, widespread smoke, and sunny with a high near 77, southwest wind 16 to 20 miles per hour. And some national days for you today. It is National Wimbledon Day. It looks like tennis. I'm not too sure if I said this name right. Wimbledon. And then there's also San Francisco Birthday, Outdoor Equipment Maintenance. And we also have National Waffle Iron Day. And National Diesel Billy Day. National Bacon Burnt End Day, National Almond Butter Crunch Day, National Camera Day, National Guy Day. Shout out to all the guys out there, especially that one guy that used to be a security guard. His name's Guy. And there's also International Day of the Tropics, International Fisherman Day, International Mud Day, and Hug Holiday. Those are all your national days for today. And if you're celebrating a birthday today, you celebrate a birthday with this celebrity. We got Camila Mendez, Colin, Joyce, Giovanni, Kawhi Leonard, Matthew Mercier, SSN, Santa, and Suzette Quintanilla. Those are all your birthdays and national days for today, June 29, 2026. I hope y'all have a good rest of your day. Stay safe, stay hydrated, continue to look out for one another, especially yourselves, elders and kiddos, and be aware the smoke is pretty thick outside. So if you have asthma or lung conditions, please be aware of your health. Check up on your elders. Stay inside as much as you can. I know we all love going outside and getting some sun, but I don't want y'all to be inhaling some smoke, so take care of yourselves and stay tuned to KUY Hopi Public Radio. Sorry we're down 88.1 as of now until further notice, but we are still streaming online at KUY.net and in the 89.1 on PFM area. And stay tuned to our social media for any updates, whether that's Facebook or Instagram. Up next, we have some Hopi elderly wisdom coming up your way. And yeah, you're listening to KY Hopi Public Radio.
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2: Ya, apa apa cina ni?

0: What's good, KUYI listeners? It is 12:51 p.m. here at the KUYI studios, and I just wanted to do a little introduction for our youth interns who showed up today on their first day. Today is their official first day. They started June 29th, and they'll end their session here with us July 24th. So we can ask them who they are, where they're from, and, you know, get a little introduction of who they are. You probably won't see their faces, but maybe you will soon. But you can hear their voices for now. We'll start with Angelia. I'm sorry I introduced her already, but we'll start with her. And, yeah, tell us your name, where you're from, and one thing, why you chose to do this program.
1: Hi, my name is Angelia Josiasva. I am from Sungopove. I am 16 years old, and I wanted to do this program because I want to experience new things and trying new things. Yeah.
0: Cool. Nice to meet you. And we'll go with the next intern.
2: Hello, my name is Emily Paxson. I'm from Sangnuri, and I'm Spider Clan. I'm 16 years old, and yeah.
0: Thank you, and we'll go with our third intern.
3: Good afternoon, my name is Danielle Talis. I am from the village of Bakovi. I am Roadrunner Clan, and I wanted to do this program to gain new experience.
0: Thank you. And our last one.
4: Hello, my name is Baylina Freid. I am from the village of Shangopovi, and I am 15 years old, and I chose to do this program to get out of my comfort zone and learn new things.
0: Thank you, and that was all our youth interns. Thanks for the introduction. If you could tell one of the youth in your class or anyone like below or above you, one thing that will help them motivate to come and join next year's program.
4: To not be afraid to try it, because it will be fun. And I mean, who knows? You might just want to keep doing it.
2: I would tell them that it'll bring them experience to their future and help them see what else is out there.
3: Building onto what Angelia and Emily said, I would say that it would bring new experience to them and bring them out of their comfort zone and just overall something new to try, which could be fun.
4: And what they all said, to get out of your comfort zone too and just to try new things, and like what Angelia said, who knows, you might like it and want to keep doing it.
0: Cool. Koi, for your little testimonies and your introductions. That was our KUYI youth interns for this year, 2026. Today's their first day, so give them some props on social media. Give them a comment, a shout out. Yeah, we'll be posting up their pictures soon. Once we get done with it, you'll get to see their faces. So, again, those are our KUYI youth interns, and we'll get back to the music. And you're listening to KUYI Hopi Public Radio.

0: 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This is Sean Spruce, host of Native America Calling. 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

The Long Beach-based Vince Staples had his big breakout moment back in 2014 with his Hell Can Wait, which also saw his first Billboard 200 entry. His latest album, Cry Baby, has been described as his most experimental album since Big Fish Theory. From that release, it's Cotton, getting us into this hour on the mainstream. I'm Brett Mabee, officially signing into the studio from the Seneca Nation, Allegheny Territory. I'm excited to have you for this listening party. We'll be enjoying music from Kurt Vile, also one from Beyonce. And looking ahead further into the hour, Ibeyi, a new one from Jemez Pueblo artist Adrian Wall, and a whole lot more. In this first block is Scary Pockets, and this one from the Houseplants, released May 29th as a part of the Equilibrium Deluxe EP. Turn it up with Into Equilibrium on the mainstream.

you from the Allegheny Territory of the Seneca Nation. I'm Justin Woodmansey from the band Alamantra, and you are listening to Native Voice One.

Scary Pockets with YYY, featuring up-and-coming singer Grace Enger. A great 2026 single to help wind down that first block on the mainstream. From Kurt Biles, Philadelphia's Been Good to Me. It was Chance to Believe that we also heard in the set. And kicking things off, from the Houseplants, Equilibrium Deluxe Edition. It was Into Equilibrium, getting us into that set. A great new addition into the mainstream rotation. No scandal. Once again, I'm Brett Mabee, and I'm thankful you're well. If you're just now joining, get comp back up at mainstreamradio.net. And don't forget that if you're a professional singer-songwriter, I look forward to hearing your own original compositions. 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Box 252, Salamanca, New York, 14779. Looking ahead into the remainder of our time is one from Radiohead member Ed O'Brien. We'll also be enjoying tracks from Goldford, a new one from Adrian Wall, and in this block, we're heading to a land down under with the indomitable Emma Donovan. 2026 has been great to this incredible singer-songwriter. In addition to her newest album being released, Take Me to the River, she's also performing with the Melbourne Symphony for a really exciting show. Performing songs by Sam Cooke, Al Green, Aretha Franklin, Etta James, and Bill Withers. She's a force to be reckoned with. And right now, it's her take on Archie Roach's Wash My Soul in the River's Flow, here on the mainstream.

0: again. 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

the halfway point of listening this hour. And before we do go any further, a shout out to a few friends who are dialed into KSJD 91.5 FM in and around Cortez, Colorado. And if you do happen to be listening digitally, I love you all the same. It's always good to have you for some fun music. And don't forget to check your station's live stream for more information to carry not only the mainstream, but all of the local programming you love and community events and things of that nature. So again, there are a lot of ways to take me and a whole lot more with you wherever you go. As we get back into the music, Shane Ghostkeeper, one from Goldford, and this one for my bae. The French-Cuban twin duo of Lisa Kinde Diaz and Naomi Diaz, blending Afro-Cuban percussion, French and English songwriting, and Yoruba spirituality. You're invited to enjoy a set from Offering. Don't go anywhere. On the mainstream.

from Gold Ferns, Space of the Heart. It's Stay, Bring the Block, and My Time with You to an End, at least for this hour, on your new favorite show. We also heard Ghost Keepers, The Children, from Horse Chief War Thief. And again, a recent addition got us into the second set. It was the French-Cuban twin duo of Ibeyi with Ossé, here on the Mainstream. Thank you for joining me, and I look forward to the next opportunity. My only hope is that it's sooner than later, so as always, check those listings for the many times and ways you can take me and these great tunes with you wherever you go. And if you want to dive into the multiverse of indigenous music of all genres, check things out on live365.com. Type in Turtle Island or Full Moon, and the Soy Kotwa Denota will pop right up. And as I was mentioning, you can enjoy incredible indigenous music of multiple, if not most or all genres that are currently being produced these days, including blues, rock, pop, Americana, folk, EDM, hip-hop, and great traditional genres as well. There's music happening 24/7 with content from friends and colleagues at Native Voice One and a whole lot more on the Full Moon Radio. In the remainder of the hour is one from Red Earth and Rust. Also some Ed O'Brien, but not before getting one in from my good friend Adrian Wall. He's a member of the Jemez Pueblo, and in addition to being the bassist for one of my favorite bands, Innistate, he's also a talented flute player, guitar player, sculptor, painter. There's not a whole lot that Adrian can't do, and I'm excited to help in the rollout of some new music. So be on the lookout for an EP coming to you soon. For your consideration and approval, it's Clouds that I leave you with here on the Mainstream. Be good to yourself and each other and keep on keeping on.

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1: Good afternoon. A notice from the Hopi Wellness Center regarding their 100 Mile Summer Run Walk Series event in Ojaivi Village for today, Monday, June 29th, has been canceled due to heavy smoke conditions from nearby fires. More information can be found at 928-734-3432. Thank you.

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1: 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This is Chad with the band Hemlock from Las Vegas here. 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
1: 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By a young hobby down here, a pure banter. 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